0: Our time out here, a grain of sand. Catch me when I come to land. My whole body wants to sing when the earth is vibrating to a chorus that appears, grabs our throats and shakes the trees, makes you forget who you are, just the dust of fallen stars. Just the dust of fallen stars.
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It doesn't matter who you are. It doesn't matter where you come from. It's all right. For in my house, we are all free. One nation. Stand on up. Set your body free. Throw your hands up in the air. 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
1: 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Just let it happen. Just here. Just now.

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1: 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We come here to feel.

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that are experiencing the same thing that you are experiencing at that moment in time. What's that called again? What's that called when 1 minute you're on one side of the

on a mission. The road is unforgiving, caught in endless schemes, straight to oblivion. We are on a mission, drowning in division. They haunt us in our dreams.

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Oh, what a joy. Just come on down. Just come on down. Just come on down. Just come on down. 254. Find spot.

living in them a ball, oh, them a ball, copy my name, them a call to the place with you, they want to the art. The people, them a figures over these days and more, they turn up the way we play the hardcore, them a jump and jump like a soldier's score, watch out, them a believe on the dance floor, we're right then, stand the music with it, we come the night of the life, we

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1: 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I mean, I've done some things, you've done some things.

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Lying next to me, your textured voice whispering, I'm listening with my whole skin, holding on to the moment for all it's worth. How could I continue to be the sky without my earth? And when I kiss you, I'm never sure. And when I kiss you, I'm never sure how